0: Mark lately?
1: I haven't really talked to him, but he looks pretty down.
2: He looks pretty down.
0: Yeah, well, maybe we should cheer him up then.
1: What do you suppose we should do?
0: Well, does he like

0: Chef, come here, come here, come here.
1: Wow, look at her.
0: I know.
1: Man, I've never seen Sharon look so bad before.
0: I did once before, but this is pretty bad.
1: Yeah, what do you think she got up to last night?

0: Nils Alain Havid, Iceland Airlines Puturis. Daniel Sloss snýr aftur 18. februar í Háskóla Bíói.
1: A lot of people think I'm a good person. If you were to ask my friends, they'd say I was a good person.
0: Síðast komist færri að en vildu. Ekki missa af Daniel Sloss.
1: They never hear what's going on in my head. And those are two hugely different things, by the way.
0: Í bóði Heineken 0,0%. Sena Live.
2: Þetta Rás 2.